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2: 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I'm gonna hit this city.
3: Let's
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We gon' drink drinks and take shots until we fall out like the roof on fire. 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
1: When your legs don't work like they used to before, and I can't sweep you off of your feet,

When I walk on by, girls be looking like Debbie Fly. I pimp to the beat, walking down the street in my new the freak, yeah. This is how I roll, animal print pants out control. It's Red Bull with the

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